be lectured. I like to burn my food up. Flames baptize the filth of plastic surfaces that has migrated onto

struggle for survival bred anything from street art to crime. 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Female gangsters.

0: all the unanswered, you know I do. Oh, you wanna come too? I call that the diptychs. Wanna bring with her the crew? I call that the triptychs. Only roll with oracles and heretics and mystics. Get into some mischief without becoming statistics. And so, when I am laid in earth just like Dido, lamenting dirty fingernails. Okay, who did you die though? No.
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1: 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Got a song with a reap. 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Ain't no talking while I teach. Keep on your toes all 10.

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I got interest in your living. 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Sick of faking, they just flick and strike a pose.

six, six, and seven, and eight of them on the groin. Slender, milky boys shouting, strut, straining the muscles in their necks with all the charge of jumping. Straining the muscles of their necks with all the charge of jumping from the rock. From the very edge of the concrete piece, right down into. Plunging with sinew and little. Sinews in their legs taut with fear of being broken up against the miscalculated bottom. Boys at the end of summer, showing off the air, musical, with their still trill chords and steady pulse of my watching.

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And from where I'm sitting, I can see her head is ground facing and both apart, and her arms are level with her shoulders. And her hands crown this pose, crossed at the wrist as they are, an altogether different starting position to the one from the boys on the groin. This one begins the straight race. And the duration of this squat that looks like supplication is achieved by counterbalance. The arch of each foot meets the ground flatly, with both ankles bent inward to center the body's weight. This woman's trained her body to contain what's plainly discomforting. She's trained her body to contain what's plainly discomforting in these actions. But her fingers twitch as blood drains down along the arms, down towards the heart.

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You've got to forget your face. And your hips. Rotate them. Side to other side. With the stroke. With and through the stroke.

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And in fact, you're watching very, very many frames when you're watching TV. Your head is very busy all the time to calculate and put it all together into one picture. And then, because you're so busy doing that, you don't watch very carefully what the program that you're watching is really about. So you become hypnotized. So all that's on TV, it just goes directly into your brain and you stop judging if it's right or not. So you just swallow and swallow. This is what an Icelandic poet told me once. And I became so scared to television that I always got headaches when I watched it. But then later on,

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Now, what we have there is an array of 100 electrodes, and that was implanted in the median nerves of my left arm. I then had wires running up my arm, and they came out onto a little connector pad, so we were able just to plug into these. What the surgeons found when they took the implant out was that the body tissue had grown around the implant, pulling it into position. Very quickly, mentally and physically, it's part of you.

0: will be basically machines. We can stop aging. We can live indefinitely.
1: All of our biological bodies are limited to deal with overcoming their limitations with one means or another.
0: We're looking forward to a time where we can back up our brains.
2: The word singularity is a mathematical word. Singularity is sort of where the model breaks down.
3: The singularity is of mythic proportion. It's an idea so large that we have to deal with it, even if it turns out true.
4: Technological evolution allowed humanity to consider death as never before. Advancements in brain imaging research dangled indefinite longevity by safeguarding awareness on digital media. In other words, a promise of immortality.
5: Inventor Ray Kurzweil thinks that one day humans may be able to live forever.
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trees of silence climb, gifts of dates for you at Christmas time through.

0: 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Yeah. 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Light at the. Yeah.
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Computer broke, but it still works for now. That's the best you can say for most of us anyhow. I have seen ghosts flickering screens. Don't try to peer behind the thing. It's more mirrors and thicker smoke. It's more nearer when you're alone. It's more in there, the glutton's grown. Feet swole, hands sticky. These flee with everything I ever owned. I only feel pity. Weight off my shoulders, sink a man quickly. History, living off borrowed time, clock ticky ticky. Trickery, we sold nicks for dimes, celebrate the small victories. Laptop broke at open ocean, the boat rickety. Floating, swollen with gas, sold them hope so slippery. Everything that's stolen came back piecemeal, humming with mystery. Air heavy and quiet, the doldrums, the periphery, a forest in eastern Poland. Golden mushroom clusters springing out the dirt. Collect firewood, but God don't dig in the earth. Damp logs smoke before they burn. The meat sweat before it turn. The machine watch, then it learn. The death threats arrived addressed to whom it may concern. My best guess is force quit, let it rest. Buried in their text was that right of return. Buried to the neck, I watched them gather stones, the sun burned.

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1: Oui,
0: bye.
2: Said that you would be there for me when I needed you, but you never turned up. All I did was turn off. You said that you would be there for life and love me regardless of those in my past. So why'd you hide behind that?
0: I promise I hear every word.
2: Yeah, trust. Hey. Yeah. Life is like a sample, caught between the start and end. You cut the cord and cut support and start again. Yeah, kinda like a cycle, programmed to loop and then repeat and then repeat. And in the end, you end the beat. Yeah, life is like a sample, caught between the start and end. You cut the cord and cut support and start again. Yeah, kinda like a cycle, programmed to loop and then repeat and then repeat. And in the end, you end it. Yeah, I don't know about you, but seems like we're going round and round and round and round and round and round and round. Nah, I don't know how this came up, but I'm finding it harder now to find the heart to pick the pieces off the ground. And I know those words you make are pennies. Yeah, no more. I need the pass. No more. I need the pass. You're hoping. You're forgiving. You're hoping. You're forgiving. I never needed more than now. Yeah, but those rules you build are many. Oh. And they're leading me to ground.
3: And they're leading me to ground.
2: New world and new beginnings. No more, but I need you now. Yeah. Ears hot, but your body is freezing. Past brought up, I'm past caring. Lost hope and lost all bearings.

0: keep dreams in the jar. 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Ears hot, but your body is freezing. Past brought up, I'm past caving. Yeah, lost hope and lost all bearings. Yeah, we used to be a voice in the dark. We used to make choice in the dark. We used to keep dreams in the jar. We used to be. We used to be a voice in the dark. We used to make choice in the dark. We used to keep dreams in the jar.
1: I can't help your future, but I can give you good memories to think back on. Smile.
2: It's nice.
1: It's better than nice. It feels authentic. And if you have authentic memories, you have real human responses. Wouldn't you agree?
3: Enforcada, é daí que você tira o seu prazer.

0: Cause all my time wasn't kind, son. 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
1: Religion is to bring mankind together, not to disperse mankind. 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It's not religion. 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
2: Now, let me make one thing.

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0: scratch that dummy. 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Giving gold hidden in the cells. One of fortune in a life vessel. Division soul, soul, serial, solar system. Get a couple walls over the rest of the disturbance. Transparent in thought. Swimming Negro spirit in road trip. Burning carcass in the ocean. Miss Taylor turned 103 years in cyborg years. Pressure point of God for us grander. Everlasting pregnancy both the guys. Possession altar. Laser rays. Distinguished spyware. From a child assassination. Sex sales cancer farm. Profit honeycomb cardio in its final form. Of a speeding bullet. Cold chaotic prison brain dead in a division. The wall sweating with calories. Sorry, vinegar chips. Aroma over fentanyl campaign. The gold medal goes nuts. Surpass in a boat. Time lapse in a phone. Media hitters with fear and loathing. Orgasm from a gun.
1: Anything that the enemy has attacked him with. That every onslaught of the enemy will cease and stop from this night on. I break any generational curses. I break any word curses spoken over him. And I pray once again that the power plotted or planned or schemed against him, I break it in the name which is above every name.
2: Extend your hands, ladies, brother.
1: Everyone, extend your hand this way.

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1: Adverse aliens, acoustic courtside, in the jungle. We wore 300 pound children toys for large bundles. Shot down my infant, why bother? Wrath of power, bulletproof vessel aimed outside, broad outcome. Over million storm drill uphill, in a sandstorm paradise more still. PJ Harvey say the projects with copyright infringement.
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kept seeing Columbo's car around. First of all, we saw it outside Burger King on Byers Road, badly parked, about 5 feet away from the curb and at the craziest angle, as if he'd stopped there in a hurry. Then my brother saw it outside the place where the swimming pool and the badminton courts are, and later again I saw it parked outside the off-licence, closer to the pavement this time, and parallel to. We only ever saw the car parked, but it always seemed to be outside somewhere I liked to go. And then, when we went out for dinner on wee Karen's birthday, and we were hanging our coats up on the coat rack, we saw Columba's old Mac already hanging there, in amongst all the expensive fur and leather and things. I had a quick look around while we were being taken to our table, to see if he was there, but I couldn't see him anymore.

But then one night, while I was sitting outside on the steps playing my Game Boy, I heard a car stopping on the gravel in front of me. And while I tried to decide which way round to put the L-shaped Tetris piece that was falling, I felt someone sit down on the steps beside me, and I heard them scratching their head. And then, in the reflection on the screen, I saw that it was him. "Those really are the most fascinating little machines," he said. "But I'd built up a whole high pile which needed a single line for down the side, and I couldn't look up in case it came. But it certainly is nice around here," Columbo said, and I heard his Mac moving as he looked around. The single line I'd been waiting for didn't come though, and soon my screen was filled all the way to the top, so I put it down and asked Columbo if someone from around here had been murdered.

murdered, sir, no, he said. I don't think you could call it murder. Well, what are you investigating? I asked him. Well, sir, it's a case of counterfeit notes. Perhaps you'd call it theft, but I'm not rightly sure. It's new for me, I'll tell you that. Then he picked up the Game Boy and stared at it, all fascinated. Could I, would you mind, he said, and I showed him how to start up a game. But pretty soon the screen was full and he shook his head.

sorry if you're troubled, just sorry, said. I'll let you get back to your game. You know, this really is a lovely area. And as he walked off down the steps, I watched until he opened the door of his car, and I went to start up another game. But then he stopped. Oh, I'm sorry, he said, holding one hand up in the air, a cigar between his fingers, and looking down at the ground. Just a little thing, he said, and he scratched the back of his head with a hand that had been up in the air. Well, something like that, sir, that little machine you have there. Would someone be able to make samples with that, from records and stuff? I laughed and shook my head. That's fine, sir, he said, I was just curious. Then he got in the car

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And not only that, but just lately he started turning up wherever I might be, asking me all kinds of crazy questions about technology and sampling and stuff, pretending he's trying to learn all about it. It got me quite worried for a while, but I think I'll be alright.

0: Me? I is the queen.
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1: Yeah, me bad.
0: Just like machine. 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

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Well, what that got to do with your millions? If it ain't gold, get out of your feelings. Street got beef, that's why you put grills in. Show them them teeth, then shoot up they buildings. That's what it do. Living at the end of the sentence. You run on with the commas and they won't even mention. The Polican for quotes to send me an intervention. They split the cone and keep the cola rolling perfection. 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

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Below, in its dark corridors, in its hidden rooms, there are other kinds of crackings. These are the sounds made by the still-fed turkeys when they feel the fermentation of their planet from below. They do sacred dances to dispel the fear. But the still-fed turkeys don't just move their bodies rhythmically in the underground canyons to calm themselves. They also have chemical dreams of fire. They dream of fire while Mars keeps belching softly. 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

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Back to the good vibes. Khalid on the mic.

What was I to make of the growing conviction that we would all somehow be reborn of the fears we had withstood in our lifetimes? That small acts of courage would cancel each other out. That mass graves and mass incarceration would never achieve a small unsurveyed space to discuss what police and soldiers have in common. When the state chooses carceral inflation to signify a loss of privilege, and we're all forced to regurgitate the talking points,

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Looks like I owe you. Indebted to your lack of everything that matters, these bombs are welfare. 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Put everything away before you go to sleep. This blood is written in music. You snoozed right through the alarm, dreamt of becoming a doctor. 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The duopoly hides it sloppily. Call of duty to monopoly. You've been indoctrinated. Taught to celebrate a freedom to exploit others. Problem is, the other is a lie. It's always you wrapped in different skin and living conditions. They raise the tariffs on clear thought and sold you superstition. Your chosen teams in red and blue fulfill their donor's mission. And you can't miss a day of work with no social provisions. Withhold your labor. Withhold your labor. Withhold your labor. Engage your workers on your job. Engage your neighbor. Bring production to a halt. Stock market theta. Fight to defend your master's purse is how they trained you. This blood is written in music. The donor's blood is not enough. We may need yours to fuse it.

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The results are really, and I like them, and I present them if you do want. Otherwise, I keep them to myself, change them, listen. And otherwise, I love what I hear. I call experimental music because it sounds like

0: I mean, at this point, any peers of mine, or anyone older, just think that what we're doing is a gimmick or some sort of cynical joke. And anyone younger just thinks, oh, look at these old guys trying to do this aesthetic, but doing a bad job at it. So I don't really know.
1: You're doing it right, but night after night, it just
2: let's go.
1: Another day, another show, that's life on the road when it
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By non-see by proxy, by eight evil eyes. 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

The ships came rolling in. At all slave ships with a cargo of shackles, body shackled and bound, laying back, water splashing all over our body. Looking up between the boards, looking up at the starlight,

those words are in Black Mermaids, and I've spent so many times, different times in my life, at the ocean. On either side of the ocean, in the U.S. or in Jamaica, or other lands, thinking about those ancestors that chose the ocean during Middle Passage instead of the certainty of

Beast within the temple, from the atrium. Focus through your mental to outer radius. Elements stream like the Nile, it's time to shape up. Where we are right now, let's dial in to astral travel. Let the journey unravel. Need the space to be in the space with no time for any hassle. And I'm seated on the saddle, wrapped around this black sheath. Blanket surrounding from the sky, it seems to be in sync with things beyond reach and elements we don't yet know. Still, I can enjoy the view of this midnight galaxy glows. Vessels of honesty to be put in some perspective. Perception is, this is where I can go to reflect, where minds intersect, to commune and cater, wondering without waver. I wonder when this beat will move, sooner or later. To commune and cater, wondering without waver. I wonder when this beat will move, sooner or later. To commune and cater, wondering without waver. I wonder when this beat will move, sooner or later. To commune and cater, wondering without waver. I wonder when this beat will move, sooner or later. To commune and cater, wondering without waver. I wonder when this beat will move, sooner or later. To commune and cater, wondering without waver. I wonder when this beat will move, sooner or later. To commune and cater, wondering without waver. I wonder when this beat will move, sooner or later. To commune and cater, wondering without waver. I wonder when this beat will move, sooner or later. For this to be, for this to be, for this to be, for this to be. For this to be, for this to be, for this to be, for this to be, for this to be, for this to be, for this to be, for this.